0: 音乐让你兴奋，节奏令你动人。
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0: 不止好音乐，

J Chang. We go on and on and on. Yeah. We don't stop. The break of dawn.

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Soon my planet will vanish. I'd know in the future your people would sing.

Welcome back, your favorite station, the hits to the best of today.

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Still believe there is some way I can escape. In fact, in this cold, dark place.

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1: FM 100.5.
2: Hit the beat and take it to the best now.